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I get no sleep, I can't get no sleep.

0: go by the name of the King and Rock, Rock. 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You ever tell me you will agree? Ain't no brother like the K-I-D-D. 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